make a long story longer, going back to your question, the world has changed. What is our role as a man? Society is forcing success down our throat, comparative success down our throat. You know, so we all want to be followed. No, you know, we all want to lead, I should say. We're willing to do anything to be influential.

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As criminologists will tell you, absence of evidence is not evidence of absence. And I think that's enough to refute naturalism tonight.

material, even the success, and like the things that you put, you place your importance on, never can satisfy you and ever make you happy, because they never end. There's never, you can never, there's no amount of money that will ever make you stop if money is what you care about. You'll keep going.

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0: 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It's just the street and the game and what happened here today.
1: Longa vida aos meus manos, longa.

0: Como é que é, pessoal? 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Os homens estão com força, estão com dicas. Saudações aqui do Hip Hop Algarvio. Siga!
1: Let's talk real money, man. So what I'm trying to tell you is that I only speak in purple bills. That's the only language that should be coming out of your mouth. That ain't happened yet. Why are you trying to play me for a sucker handing me that chump change? Business bad? Fuck you. Pay me. Oh, you had a fire, huh? Fuck you, pay me. Place got hit by lightning, yeah? Fuck you, pay me.

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Nobody gets out alive. Nobody gets out alive.

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We have to stop discriminating against each other due to class and due to race and due to location or financial, you know, position. We have to say, wow, that is the best version. Let's use it. Let's bring it. Let's bring it to light. Let's move forward. Let's push forward as a civilization. Because we're so jacked up on our own egos and so misguided by mainstream, you know, marketing, we don't know what the fuck is real. We'd be apt to get into a fight this quick for the dumbest reason.

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1: 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You can't say I'm all right. 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You know what I'm saying? That's what it is.

0: 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And many men are broken, you know, suffering from either absentee father or not a great relationship mm-hmm. with their father. And there are many men who look at you and the work that you've done, and you become a hero, and heroes are important to us. They elevate us, they inspire us, they give us hope. And vicariously
1: what is the definition of a hero?
0: Well, a hero is someone that elevates your soul by giving you a model of the better part of us as human beings. Filho dos estrelas só tem de brilhar, filho dos estrelas só tem de brilhar. 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

money, count the money, count the money, count the money, count the money. Cacau, cacau, cacau, cacau, cacau, cacau, cacau, cacau, cacau, cacau, cacau, cacau, cacau, cacau, cacau, cacau, cacau, cacau, cacau, cacau, cacau, cacau, cacau, cacau, cacau, cacau, cacau, cacau, cacau, cacau, cacau, cacau, cacau, cacau, cacau, cacau, cacau, cacau, cacau, cacau, cacau, cacau, cacau, cacau, cacau, cacau, cacau, cacau, cacau, cacau, cacau, cacau, cacau, cacau, cacau, cacau, cacau, cacau, cacau, cacau, cacau, cacau, cacau, cacau, cacau, cacau, cacau, cacau, cacau, cacau, cacau, cacau, cacau, cacau, cacau, cacau, cacau, cacau, cacau, cacau, cacau, cacau, cacau, cacau, cacau, cacau, cacau, cacau, cacau, cacau, cacau, cacau, cacau, cacau, cacau, cacau